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Ladies and gentlemen, yep. It's Friday. I am officially wearing my Flow State t-shirt for Keith Urban. Let's kick off this happy hour. Head on down the blacktop.

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1: Okay, so if you needed life advice, which one of us would you come to? Me or Ness? 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

Swerve on during the happy hour here, brought to us by Paul Sheldon Insurance. It is time for me to make you a winner. I've been waiting all day to do this. I've got two tickets to Treaty Oak Revival, Thursday, July 23rd at the Mid-State Fair in El Paso de Robles. So I've got you covered. I need caller 10 right now. Ring my bell, 842-5555. 842-5555.

0: I can't use his E or my 10th color. Who's this?
1: Beverly.
0: Beverly, you've got your tickets to Treaty Oak Revival.
1: Oh, nice.
0: Congratulations. We're going to make you a winner and send you there.
1: Awesome. Sounds great.
2: Last week, there was a Paul Sheldon sighting, kind of rare and very exciting. Everyone asking, where has he been? 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The grandkids like to play, where's Waldo? Granddad's asking, hey, where'd Paul go? Just games that are fun to win. 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'Cause there's Christine, Kelly, and Lynn. 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The guy's a genius. Gotta give the man credit. He put it together way back then. Brought along those three Medicare pros, who of course by now everyone knows, are Christine, Kelly, and Lynn.
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0: All right, we have a collision at Olive Drive in Knutson over by Hodel's parking lot. Be careful of that there. Southbound I-5 just south of Fort Tejon Road. We have a vehicle off to the side that has stalled. And we have a hazard 99 northbound at the White Lane off-ramp. We have a guy with a tire blown out. Forecast for tonight, clear sky 69, sunny 86 tomorrow, and Sunday, we got you covered with 85. Right now, 92. Getting you through the happy hour with a little help.

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0: That's Jelly Roll. Hands up, KUCC 553. Going to wrap it up for me. Got to go. My vacation starts in minutes. I'll be gone next week. Jeff Emery will be sitting in for me.
1: I hope you folks enjoyed yourselves. 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
5: 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Yeah, that's what they cry. It's a bird. It's a plane. No, it's them. It's Paul Sheldon's team, that well-oiled machine of Christine, Kelly, and Lynn. Okay, not superpowers, but still thousands of hours deciphering Medicare's whims, fighting the good fight, learning what works right, Christine, Kelly, and Lynn. 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You know, actually to many, they are superheroes. Christine, Kelly, and Lynn.
6: When Medicare matters, our team has the answers. 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
0: All right, let's take a look at things. We've got a hazard at 99 northbound White Lane off-ramp. There's a tire blowout there. We'll watch for that for a little while. And then there's a fire reported northbound 99 right at Merle Haggard Drive. Be careful in that area as emergency crews go on down there. Clear skies, 69 tonight. We'll see 86 tomorrow. Sunny and 85 on Sunday. Right now, it's 91. As we kick off another hour of Bakersfield's Best Country here on KUZZ. BDM Radio up next. I'm on vacation next week. I will see you when I get back. Until then, God bless.

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1: Okay, so if you needed life advice, which one of us would you come to? Me or Ness? 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

The soccer or football, if you will, is one thing. But the craziest thing about the World Cup is the food. One stadium selling tater tots for $75, and somehow that's not even the craziest thing on the menu. We'll get into that next.

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0: 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Until then, this is my new song, House.
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1: 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Me or Ness? 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
1: Dan and Shay pulled off something they've never done before. They crashed a fan's wedding. The surprise was secretly coordinated with the bride's maid of honor, and the duo showed up during the reception to perform several songs, including their new one, Marry You Again, which officially drops tomorrow. Imagine spending months stressing over seating charts, flower arrangements, and whether Uncle Rick is going to start a political debate at table 7, and then Dan and Shay walk through the door. Apparently, they enjoyed it so much, they're making a habit of it. Since that first surprise appearance, they've been popping up at more weddings. Coincidentally, this all happens right as they're promoting a brand new love song. Funny how that works. So if you're getting married this summer and your maid of honor keeps asking oddly specific questions about your reception timeline, maybe don't ignore the signs. Dan and Shay might be hiding behind the dessert table. That's your breakdown.
2: 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I was just looking on eBay, where I go for all kinds of things I love, and there it was.
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0: It's B-Dub Shibuzy on the show. Get ready for year number four of my longest ride for Fisher House Foundation. Every year I do a charity ride where I ride thousands of miles over the course of a couple weeks, you know, basically riding across the country to raise money for military families.
1: How long does it take you? I'm also thinking about that. I'm moving actually from California to Nashville, and I'm thinking about maybe, maybe doing a little bike ride over there.
0: Yeah, it's not too bad. It depends on your pace. In 500 miles a day, you can do it in 3.5-4 days, and, depending on which way you go, but carve that time out and do that, man. The best way to see it is on a motorcycle, for sure.
1: Yeah. Is it true that the world open, that it's a better ride from the East Coast to the West Coast? I heard that. Versus West East.
0: both are good in their own way, you know. Obviously, you know, from a daylight standpoint, you're riding with the sun when you're riding west versus you're riding against it, you know, when you're riding east. But man, it's great to, we'll have to set a time to talk bikes, on a longer form.
1: I could do that for a long time.
0: Well, I know you got a lot of stuff going on. Thank you for spending time with us, and, you're welcome back on the show anytime, bro.
1: Man, I'll see you out there in Seattle, correct?
0: I'll be at probably the Portland, Oregon show, and regardless, we got to find you a bike and let's hit it on two together.
1: Okay, yeah, well, let's do it, man. I want to see that for sure.
0: I'll have my people talk to your people, as the saying goes.
1: Man, have a good one, bro.
0: You too, and congrats on all the success.
1: Thank you so much.
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1: 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Me or Ness? 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

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He's behind the mic. 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
1: All right, let's get it going. Ella Langley, Be Her, kicking off the countdown.
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0: Number 3.
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0: So the Taylor Swift, Travis Kelce wedding rumors have officially reached conspiracy board levels. It's B-dub. People are pointing to permit applications around Madison Square Garden, street closures, a giant tent outside, even reports that Chiefs players have hotel reservations in New York around the same time. Like, at this point, if someone spots a florist carrying white roses, the internet's going to declare them legally married. My favorite part, though, is that they supposedly told everyone absolutely no gifts, which lasted about 3 seconds. George Kittle from the 49ers said he still wants to get Travis something, and apparently Travis collects old coins. Because, of course, the guy dating the biggest pop star on earth has a hobby that sounds like he retired in 1887. Honestly, though, if this wedding does happen, the toughest ticket in America won't be the Super Bowl. It'll be whatever's happening behind those street closures. But Madison Square Garden, really? I feel like this is all just a ruse.
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Boy, Knicks fans went crazy when they won the championship a couple weeks ago. It's B-Dub. I don't know if you saw this lady caught on video emptying a public trash can on the street, then stealing it during the parade. She was a director at JPMorgan Chase, fired over the incident. No

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0: For years, we've been told sitting is the new smoking, which felt a little dramatic. Last time I checked, nobody was standing outside an office building asking to bum a chair. It's B-dub. Now a new study says the sweet spot might actually be about 4 hours of sitting a day. Researchers followed more than 41,000 people and found that folks who sat around 4 hours had the lowest risk of death. Meanwhile, people who sat less than 2 hours a day actually had a higher risk. Before you celebrate by becoming one with your recliner, there's a catch. A lot of those people worked physically demanding jobs like farming and construction. Turns out if you're throwing hay bales around all day, your body appreciates a little quality time with the chair. The real lesson here, health advice depends on what you do all day. If you work construction, maybe sit down more. If you work at a desk, maybe move around more. And if you're like me, you'll use this study to justify sitting on the couch. Right up until the next study tells us we're all supposed to be hanging upside down from monkey bars.
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Washington that still knows all the words to Dust on the Bottle. It might be a little dust on the bottle. 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
1: Imagine you're halfway through your wedding reception. 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And then Dan and Shay just walk in. That's exactly what happened to one lucky couple. The bride's maid of honor secretly planned it, and the guy surprised everyone by performing a few songs, including their new one, Marry You Again, which just dropped today. Now they're making a habit of crashing weddings, which is either the greatest wedding gift ever or the fastest way to make every future bride think, wait, why didn't I get Dan and Shay? The pressure on wedding planners just went from remember the cake to book two country superstars.
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1: 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Me or Ness? 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

We call it the Summer of 60 because we're celebrating KUZZ's 60th. 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
5: Hey, welcome to After Midnight, everybody. Show number 1632 is on right now. I'm your host, Granger Smith. I've got something to tell you in case you didn't know already. Check your clock. It's no longer Friday evening. It's now Saturday morning. Welcome to the weekend. I've got some good news on the way to read for you. And Hudson's got some Nashville news to read for you. And I got a whole bunch of good country music to play for you. You're at the right place. Keep it right here. It's After Midnight.

Yes, the weekend is here. How about we get it rolling with some good news? What do you say? Stay tuned for two songs, and I'll share it with you.

0: There are these two high school seniors in Magnolia, Arkansas, Emmanuel Roden and Laverius Robinson, who decided to spend their summers mowing lawns. But get this, they're not charging a dime, and they're focused on folks who really need the help, especially the elderly. They got this idea from a YouTube video, and they've already mowed about 50 lawns. Their kindness is making a real difference in the community, and everyone is taking notice. That is good news.
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man. It is late at night, early morning Saturday. What has got you up at this hour? I appreciate you hanging out. Call me up and share. My number's 866-607-8383.

0: Ann Hudson coming in with the latest Nashville updates. And what do you have for us today?
1: Well, you know, Granger, it's no secret. I love me some Ella Langley. And she made the sweetest announcement on stage the other day. I think you'll even like it. I got the story coming up in your Nashville news next.

0: from Nashville's Music Row, it's Ann Hudson.
1: So Ella Langley was performing on stage when she stopped down for a second to say that she now turns to God instead of men or drugs during hard times.
2: 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Instead of trying to go to other things like I have before, either men or drugs or other feelings, to try to make myself feel a certain way, I'll go to Him first.
1: That's right. I love it. Are you ready for 4th of July? I can't believe we'll be celebrating America turning 250 years old. And if you follow Carrie Underwood, she posted the coolest video, I guess, of her driving home. And she's passing by a big ranch full of American flags. It's just gorgeous. 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
5: Welcome to Saturday, everybody. Happy weekend. It's officially here. I'm your host, Granger Smith of After Midnight. I've got this question I've been asking for a few days, and I want to ask you again. Who was your first crush? I'm going to play some of the best phone calls from that, and I still want to hear from you. 866-607-8383. I've also got Earl Bibbles Jr., the country boy with a dumb criminal story. Hang tight. It's After Midnight.

0: Thanks so much for staying up with us. 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
1: We've been asking this question, topic of the hour. Did you have a crush as a kid? Who was your very first crush? I've been saying I think mine was Daisy Duke from the old school Dukes of Hazzard. I think a lot of boys probably felt the same. Who was yours? 866-607-8383.
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3: My first celebrity crush was Shania Twain. She came to stay in the hotel I was working at. Came down about 5 o'clock in the morning with no makeup, looking to get some water for her dog. And she was drop dead gorgeous, by far most beautiful woman I had seen before my wife without makeup.
1: A tiny little thing, isn't she? Shania Twain, probably the celebrity crush for many. 866-607-8383.
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0: Todd Granger. This is Luke Meeker out of Nelsonville, Ohio. I listen to you every night. I work 5 p.m. to 5 a.m. Love the show. Thank you.
1: Sure appreciate you, Luke. Thank you for calling today, buddy.

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Search After Midnight. That's where we share all the latest country news, interviews, and stuff you won't hear here on air.

0: I want to take one of your phone calls right now. I'm asking this question. It's very easy. What name pops in your head when I say this? Who was your first crush? 866-607-8383.
1: Hi, Granger. My crush was Bo Derek from the movie Ken. I was sold on that.

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5: Hey, thanks for starting your Saturday here with me on After Midnight, y'all. I know, it's officially the weekend, and I'm Granger Smith, your host. I've got some things I want to talk about that went down on this day in history coming up, plus some Nashville news with Ann Hudson. Have you heard? Well, she's going to fill you in. A lot to discuss here in the middle of the night, you third shifters working on a Saturday. I'm glad you're with me.

It was on this day that the world first laid their eyes on a color TV. Do you know what year that was? Make a guess. Hang on, and I'll share more coming up in History in Two Songs.

0: talking about history, and he's even got the diploma to prove it. It's time for This Day in History on After Midnight with Granger Smith.
1: On this day, June the 27th, 1844, LDS founder Joseph Smith was killed in a gunfight that he instigated. 1929, the first color TV demo happened in New York City. 1939, the famous scene from Gone with the Wind, Frankly Dear, was filmed. 1950, President Truman orders U.S. forces to Korea. 1954, the first atomic power station opens up in Russia. 1994, Aerosmith becomes the very first band to let 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Some famous birthdays include reality star Khloe Kardashian, actor Tobey Maguire, activist Helen Keller, and director J.J. Abrams. Those are just a few things that went down on this day in history.
0: You're up after midnight with Granger Smith.
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0: 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Thanks, Granger.
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0: Ann Hudson is coming up next with all the latest from Nashville. Ann, what's on your radar today?
1: Oh, well, this is kind of cool, Granger. Did you see Charlie Daniels Jr. released one of Charlie Daniels' songs? I got that story coming up in your Nashville news next.

0: from Nashville's Music Row. It's Ann Hudson.
1: So just in time for our country's 250th birthday, a long-lost patriotic Charlie Daniels song has been released. It's called My Home.
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1: The song was originally recorded back in 2014 for Macy's 4th of July television special, but it's kind of been forgotten about over the years, and Charlie Daniels' son, Charlie Daniels Jr., rediscovered it and, well, worked it up and has released it now. When Corey Kent was just 19 years old, he opened up about a story telling Toby Keith that he would not open for him. Toby Keith offered him $500 to open for him for 3 shows, and Corey Kent was like, no, I need $1,000. So Toby Keith actually was like, okay, I appreciate that you know your worth, and yes, I'll give you $1,000, and he ended up putting him on 6 shows. So the moral of the story is, know your worth. Look at a 19-year-old Corey Kent standing up for himself, and it paid off. That's so cool.
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0: This is After Midnight Music. We hunt our honeys down. We take them into town. Start washing all our worries down the drain. Rain is a good thing. This is After Midnight Music. Complicated. I'm a simple man. All you gotta do is put a drink in my hand. This is After Midnight Music.
1: 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That's what we're all about. Thanks for staying up here on After Midnight with Granger Smith.

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6: Weekend third shifters, thank you for keeping America rolling 24-7. That's what you do on the third shift. I'm your host, Granger Smith, and this is After Midnight. I've got a question. Nostalgia has a way of creeping into our senses. So what is a sound that reminds you of summertime? What's your answer? I got the best ones from this week. I'm going to play, and then I still want to hear from you. 866-607-8383. And then I've got our old Bibles Jr., the country boy, telling us a dumb criminal story. Good country music on the way, too. Here we go. It's After Midnight.

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1: All right, asking this question. We're talking about senses. We're talking about how you could hear something and it takes you right back to nostalgia. It takes you right back to summertime. What is that summertime sound for you? 866-607-8383.
2: Dude, I'm going to have to say crickets, man. Crickets. Sunset, summertime, hearing those crickets, man. Oh, man, just something about that sound just brings me back to memories, man. The good old days, man, we don't get back, but crickets, man.
1: The good old days, man. Crickets make a certain sound in the summer that they don't make in the fall, right? 866-607-8383.
3: So, summertime sound would be my dad's whistle. All three of us girls would play. We could play out even a block away and we could hear my dad's whistle. It was amazing, but we knew that was time to come in.
1: Yeah, that's a good memory for me too. My dad used his thumb and his middle finger. I've never seen anybody do that, but he could whistle so loud and we all heard it. 866-607-8383.
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I really appreciate you waking up and starting Saturday with me here on After Midnight. I'm your host, Granger Smith. What has got you up so early on a Saturday? Call me, 866-607-8383.

0: Howdy, Granger. It's Stone in Montana, and I just gotta say, I listen to your show every night. Really helps. It's really helped me through some tough times, and just keep up the good work. Thanks, my brother. See ya.
1: Thank you, Stone. That's what I'm here for, buddy.

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Jump in on the conversation, too. We're talking country, life, faith, and the road ahead. 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

If you're going to be a dumb criminal and carry a loaded gun through TSA, here's a little word of wisdom. Well, don't blame it on your wife. Earl's going to be here to share exactly what happened coming up next.

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1: I'm Earl Dibbles Jr. I'm a country boy. I'm an honest boy, too, and crime don't pay. I got a story to prove it. Say, a man in Virginia's been popped at Reagan National Airport after TSA officers discovered a loaded gun in his carry-on bag. The man was carrying a .22 caliber pistol with 5 bullets on Thursday. However, when the police confiscated the gun and cited the man on state charges, he actually blamed his wife by insisting that she packed his suitcase and he had no idea the gun was in there. So, not only is he in trouble with the law, now he's in trouble with his wife, too. That's dumb.
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6: Saturday morning, early risers, what's up? This is After Midnight. I'm your host, Granger Smith. Thank you for making this America's favorite radio program. I've got some good news. Besides the fact that it's Saturday, hang tight, I want to read you that. Plus, there is some Nashville news. Have you heard about it yet? Well, Ann Hudson is coming in here quickly to inform you. Hang tight for all of this. Don't touch that dial.

0: There are these two high school seniors in Magnolia, Arkansas, Emmanuel Roden and Lavarius Robinson, who decided to spend their summers mowing lawns. But get this, they're not charging a dime. And they're focused on folks who really need the help, especially the elderly. They got this idea from a YouTube video, and they've already mowed about 50 lawns. Their kindness is making a real difference in the community, and everyone is taking notice. That is good news.
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Have you checked out our After Midnight Instagram lately? 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

0: Hey, Granger. Kerry, trucking across Ohio and Indiana here tonight. Sure appreciate all you do for the trucking community. Have a great night, my friend. God bless you.
1: Kerry, appreciate you, man. 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

0: Ann Hudson coming in with the latest Nashville updates. And what do you have for us today?
1: Well, you know, Granger, it's no secret. I love me some Ella Langley. And she made the sweetest announcement on stage the other day. I think you'll even like it. I got the story coming up in your Nashville news next.

0: from Nashville's Music Row. It's Ann Hudson.
1: So Ella Langley was performing on stage when she stopped down for a second to say that she now turns to God instead of men or drugs during hard times.
2: 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Instead of trying to go to other things like I have before, either men or drugs or other feelings, to try to make myself feel a certain way, I'll go to Him first.
1: That's right. I love it. Are you ready for 4th of July? I can't believe we'll be celebrating America turning 250 years old. And if you follow Carrie Underwood, she posted the coolest video, I guess, of her driving home. And she's passing by a big ranch full of American flags. It's just gorgeous. 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

Hey, thank y'all so much for sharing Saturday here with me on After Midnight. 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
5: What's up, everybody? I've got one final hour of Saturdays After Midnight starting right now. Welcome. I'm Granger Smith, your host. I've got some things that went down on this day in history I want to talk about that I've written down, plus some Nashville news, the latest stories about your favorite stars out there in Nashville with Ann Hudson. All of this here as we get our Saturday rolling. We are After Midnight.

was on this day that the world first laid their eyes on a color TV. Do you know what year that was? Make a guess. Hang on, and I'll share more coming up in History in 2 Songs.

0: loves talking about history, and he's even got the diploma to prove it. It's time for This Day in History on After Midnight with Granger Smith.
1: On this day, June the 27th, 1844, LDS founder Joseph Smith was killed in a gunfight that he instigated. 1929, the first color TV demo happened in New York City. 1939, the famous scene from Gone with the Wind, Frankly Dear, was filmed. 1950, President Truman orders U.S. forces to Korea. 1954, the first atomic power station opens up in Russia. 1994, Aerosmith becomes the very first band to let fans download a full new track for free from the internet. Some famous birthdays include reality star Khloe Kardashian, actor Tobey Maguire, activist Helen Keller, and director J.J. Abrams. Those are just a few things that went down on this day in history.
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Where do you have After Midnight turned up tonight? My number's 866-607-8383. Hit me up tonight.

0: Hey, Granger, Ronnie Pledger here, driving the truck. I just picked up a load of carpet in Dalton, Georgia earlier, headed for Oklahoma. I love your program every night. I listen to it every night. Keep up the good work. I really appreciate hearing you and everything. I'm with you, man, so hang in there.
1: 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Keep it between the lines.

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0: Ann Hudson is coming up next with all the latest from Nashville. Ann, what's on your radar today?
1: Oh, well, this is kind of cool, Granger. Did you see Charlie Daniels Jr. released one of Charlie Daniels' songs? I got that story coming up in your Nashville news next.

0: from Nashville's Music Row. It's Ann Hudson.
1: So just in time for our country's 250th birthday, a long-lost patriotic Charlie Daniels song has been released. It's called My Home.
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1: The song was originally recorded back in 2014 for Macy's 4th of July television special, but it's kind of been forgotten about over the years, and Charlie Daniels' son, Charlie Daniels Jr., rediscovered it and, well, worked it up and has released it now. When Corey Kent was just 19 years old, he opened up about a story telling Toby Keith that he would not open for him. Toby Keith offered him $500 to open for him for 3 shows, and Corey Kent was like, no, I need $1,000. So Toby Keith actually was like, okay, I appreciate that you know your worth, and yes, I'll give you $1,000, and he ended up putting him on 6 shows. So the moral of the story is, know your worth. Look at a 19-year-old Corey Kent standing up for himself, and it paid off. That's so cool.
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1: 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Me or Ness? 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

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He said in his radio voice. Your Uncle Belsky here with you, the radio extravaganza for Saturday with Justin Moore, the ones who didn't make it home. 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

Happy Saturday morning. Hope you're just getting up. 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Here's Dan and Shay. 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
1: All right, you heard about this or not? Kane Brown was golfing with some buddies, and one of his buddies hauled off and hit a line drive golf shot and struck him in the neck. I don't mean to laugh about it, but I mean, it's 150 to 180 stitches. That guy was packing some heat hitting that golf ball. I'm not laughing at just the ridiculousness of the situation. I feel for Kane, but, oh wow, man. Here's Ella Langley, Morgan Wallen. I can't love you anymore on KUZZ.

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song is based on a true story. I don't know if it is or not, but it sounds good that it is. MacArthur, Tim McGraw, Eric Church, Hardy, Morgan Wallen on KUZZ.

0: that song. That one right there. I want to be that one. That's Brett Eldridge on KUZZ for the Saturday morning, 6:50. Belsky here with you. You're going to Traeger Barbecue. I'm looking at it right now. It's sitting in the studio with me. It's neat. It's really cool. You can win a Traeger Barbecue Old Dominion concert tickets and a $100 gift card for all the meat that you need to grill on this this thing over here that's amazing. Red, White, and Q comes back. Starts Monday with Brett and Ness counting down to the 4th of July. It's honest, folks, and we're going to start counting it down on Monday with Brett and Ness. 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I'm sorry I did that. And us here at KUZZ.
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Sunny and 88 this afternoon and then 67 and clear overnight tonight. 86 tomorrow, only up to 91 on Monday. We got 67 right now as we kick off another hour of Bakersfield's Best Country. Got Josh Turner. Why don't we just dance?

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1: Okay, so if you needed life advice, which one of us would you come to? Me or Ness? We'll ask you on Monday morning.
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Happy Saturday morning. Glad to have you here with me. Otherwise, I'd be sitting here all by myself, which I do a lot with it. Sometimes it's just nice to have a friend. Here's Corey Kent, This Heart, on KUZZ, Bakersfield's Best Country.

Bakersfield's best country is what you got right here. In case you were wondering. By now you shouldn't be wondering. It's Kenny Chesney, Don't Blink on KUZZ.

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0: Scotty McCreary on KUZZ, 7:52 on a Saturday morning with Belsky. Tonight, of course, being Saturday night, we're going to do 90s Saturday night here on KUZZ. 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We take you back to the 90s. 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Garth and Shania, Brooks and Dunn, a whole bunch of other people whose names I don't remember because there's so many of them. 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
2: Hey Mike, thanks very much. 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It's a great project. It goes to a great cause, and we're just happy that we get to be a part of it. And it was a great honor to be honored by their family and recognition of our service to their family and what we've been able to do here with Salty's Barbecue and Catering.
1: Hey, why don't you tell me about this Man of the Year award you won from the Bakersfield Police Activities League? 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
2: California Grill,
1: Texas approved. 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
0: Your weather brought to you by Bill Wright Toyota. Sunny and 88 this afternoon, and then 67 and clear overnight tonight. 86 tomorrow, only up to 91 on Monday. We're 68 right now. What? That can't be right, but apparently it is. 68 right now as we kick off another hour of Bakersfield's Best Country. Here's Max McDowell. I get you.

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1: Okay, so if you needed life advice, which one of us would you come to? Me or Ness? We'll ask you on Monday morning.
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I think this is my favorite song this summer so far. 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

couple of days ago, during my regular weekday show, they wheeled in this Traeger barbecue. And I was like, what the heck is that? And then I remembered, Red, White, and Q's coming back. It's coming back Monday. You can win that Traeger barbecue. Old Dominion concert tickets and $100 gift card. Somebody in legal is just absolutely flipping out right now. I almost said another word. $100. 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It's Red, White, and Q starting Monday with Brett and Ness counting down to the 4th of July, which just happens to be next week. 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

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Here they are now, though, on KU.

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0: Cole Goodwin, our latest On the Rise artist on KUZZ. He's 24 years old. He's from Pooler, Georgia. And I first read that, and I misread it, and I thought he was from Pooter, Georgia, which is a whole different thing, I think, there. But he's from Pooler, Georgia. Huge fan of Waylon Jennings, Merle Haggard. That's Cole Goodwin on KUZZ. Hey, take our brand new music survey. 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
0: Your weather brought to you by Bill Wright, Toyota. Sunny, 88 this afternoon. Excuse me, only 87 this afternoon. Even better. 67 clear tonight, overnight, and then 86 tomorrow. 91 on Monday. We're looking at 70 right now as we kick off another hour of Bakersfield's Best Country. Here comes George Burge on KUZZ.

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1: Okay, so if you needed life advice, which one of us would you come to? Me or Ness? We'll ask you on Monday morning.
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1: Have a great weekend. 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

It's Blake Shelton. Talking about the boys around here. We all know who they are, right? Anyway, we're on KUZZ.

0: Here's Cody Johnson. This is his latest. It's Horseback on KUZZ.
1: He's a ranch hand in a pinch, man. Hotter than the red on a cattle brand. Cause she's a gold digger with a quick trigger. A cast iron skillet swinging lid flipper.

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on the soundtrack to Toy Story 5. Yes, there's five of them. Here's Taylor Swift, her latest, I Knew It, I Knew You, on KUZZ.

60 candles on a cake? 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Now you're talking. 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

0: Dylan Scott and Hooked on KUZZ, Bakersfield's best country. Happy, happy Saturday. I am Radio's Mike Bell. It's 9:48 now. Tonight, being Saturday night and whatnot, your favorite throwbacks are happening tonight. 90s Saturday Night gets underway at 6 o'clock. 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Shania and Garth Brooks and Dunn and more. 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All of them. 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
0: 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Going to be nice today. Sunny and 87 this afternoon. 67 tonight and clear. And 86 tomorrow. Only up to 91 on Monday. I'm all for that. 72 right now as we kick off another hour of Bakersfield's Best Country right here on KUZZ. My name is Mike Bell. Thank you so much for hanging out with me. I'll see you Monday at 10. Kenny is up next for the rest of your Saturday morning dining and dancing pleasure. So please dine.

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1: Okay, so if you needed life advice, which one of us would you come to? Me or Ness? We'll ask you on Monday morning.
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Ellen Morgan. See our way into the 10 o'clock hour from KOZZ, Bakersfield's Best Country. Can't love you anymore. Say, next week we kick off Red, White, and Q. That's right, Red, White, and Q. You heard it right. Your chance to score a Traeger, $100 in meat to grill. That's a lot of meat, right? And tickets to see Old Dominion at the Mid-State Fair, all presented by our good friends at Royal Coach RV and Carnicería La Caneta. It's all happening starting Monday on KUZZ.

Okay, how about this? What would you say is Midland's biggest hit thus far? Come on, get your thinking caps on. It was released back in 2017, and it was their first number one hit. You want me to tell you? Okay. You just heard the song, Drinking Problem, from KUZZ, Bakersfield's Best Countries. More country gold for you than Saturday morning with Kenny. Leanne Womack, and I hope you dance.

KUZZ Bakersfield's best country, and this is coined as the barbed wire tough type Texas cowboy theme. And it's becoming a massive staple on country radio. You'll hear it by the way the song sounds. We just described Ride, Ride, Ride. Heard country from George Burge and Luke Bryan.

0: itself. Hey, congrats to Adam Bailey, who just scored $1,000 this past Wednesday during the $1,000 minute. Matter of fact, coming up this Monday at 7:30 a.m., Brent Ness will have another chance for you to score a crisp $1,000 bill. Got more of that coming up this hour. But right now, we want to talk about the 4th of July. 4th of July is just around the corner, right? Well, that being said, KUZZ wants to be in it with you, where you could score that Traeger Barbecue, Old Dominion concert tickets, and yes, we'll even throw in a $100 gift card for all the meat to grill. Sounds bully. I don't qualify, you do though. It is the Red, White, and Q starting Monday with Brett Ness. Counting down to the 4th of July, give yourself an extra chance to score that $1,000 by entering at KUZZ.com happening this very weekend. You want to do it this weekend? 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

KUZZ, Bakersfield's best country. Do not forget, coming Monday, Brent Ness once again play $1,000 Minute. Congrats to Adam Bailey, who scored $1,000 this past Wednesday. Another chance to beat the clock coming up this Monday morning, 7:30 a.m. Here's Stella Lefty in Boston. On a

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KUZZ, Bakersfield's Best Country. And Brandon Lake tells the Trinity Broadcasting Network, quote, "I will never stop moving towards the lost," unquote, with Cody Johnson when a cowboy plays current country on KUZZ, Bakersfield's Best Country. 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

0: Some people collect trinkets. 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Hotel Key from KUZZ Bakersfield's Best Country. 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Your host is Allie Taylor. She'll give you Garth Brooks, Shania Twain, Brooks and Dunn. The music, not the artist. And it's the soundtrack of your favorite memory as well. It's going to bring back some goodies there. 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
0: Yes, Aunt Riley Greens, Don't Mind If We Do. Mixed clouds giving way to sunshine for the remainder of the morning. That is KUZZ weather brought to you by Bill Wright Toyota. Expected high today of 88 degrees. Tonight, clear skies and a low of 62 degrees. Currently outside, we are looking at 76. And we kick off another hour of Bakersfield's Best Country. As promised, here's your music.

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1: Okay, so if you needed life advice, which one of us would you come to? Me or Ness? 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

way down deep in the KUZZ archives, Hometown Girl from Josh Turner on KUZZ, Bakersfield's best country. 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

Morgan in Earnest on KUZZ Bakersfield's Best Country. What a better way to debut a country tune than on the Opry, right? Boy, you get everybody's attention during the Opry. Well, that is what John Party absolutely did. The song was How Did You Know? We've yet to hear that single, but I'm sure in the distant future or the near future, we will hear that very song. Describes the surprise of falling deeply for someone. Oh, what a feeling. We've got Curd Country, though, from him, called Boots Off. Here's John Party on KUZZ.

one of many great songs you will hear on tonight's edition of 90s Saturday Night with Alec Taylor. 6 hours of all 90s, nothing but some maybe you haven't heard in quite a while. Garth Brooks and the Thunder Rolls from KUZZ, Bakersfield's Best Country. Congrats to Adam Bailey. Yes, he is our first $1,000 winner. 1 minute, 10 questions, got them all correct, and he scored $1,000. Cash is all yours, man, if you score them all right. Zach John King, and get to drinking.

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KUCZ, Bakersfield's best country. And John Morgan got his start touring the summer festival circuit in a family bluegrass band for 10 years before turning to songwriting and moving to Nashville. Oh, yeah. He was born in a town called Sylva, S-Y-L-V-A. That is a town in the Great Smoky Mountains, just southwest of Asheville, North Carolina. John Morgan and Kid Myself from KUZZ.

in the boo-boo there. Jason Aldean Hicktown from KUZZ, Bakersfield's Best Country. And with a raspy voice and style that blends country with heartland rock, his current country song describes the tension between mourning a lost relationship with the lingering hope of winning her back. Benny Zimmerman's Chevy Silverado. 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

0: going to tell you lots of your favorite country artists coming to the West Coast on the summer of 2026. Lots of them, to be exact. Matter of fact, this summer, the voice you just heard, Chris Stapleton and his White Horse, he's going to be performing on July the 4th. That's going to be at the Memorial Coliseum in Los Angeles. Good stuff there. 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
0: Dennis, the Anna Morgan Wallen and Don't Wing. Your B-Town weather forecast brought to you by Wheelwright Toyota. Tonight says clear skies, your low of 62 degrees. And sunshine will continue in the valley as we head into Sunday. 87 will be your high. And finally, Sunday night's clear skies, your low of 62 degrees. It is 80 right now. Kick off another hour of Bakersfield's Best Country. And now, Morgan Wallen.

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1: Okay, so if you needed life advice, which one of us would you come to? Me or Ness? We'll ask you on Monday morning.
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traditional country music shining through. Music describing four generations of the MacArthur family around land, sacrifice, and holding on to your roots. MacArthur from Tim McGraw, Eric Church, Hardy, and Morgan Wallen. Do not forget, next week we kick off Red, White, and Q. Your chance to score a Traeger. We'll even throw in $100 in meat to grill and tickets to see Old Dominion at the Mid-State Fair. 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That's happening Monday from KUZZ, Bakersfield's Best Country. Good afternoon. It's Kenny Hernandez with Lee Bryce.

can't get any truer than that. Cody Johnson in the fall from KUZZ, Bakersfield's best country. And Luke Combs credits Chris Stapleton for his early success. Well, why is that? Exceptional songwriting and a unique voice could triumph over, let's say, aesthetic standard expectations. Can you say breaking the mold? I could say breaking the mold. Heard country from Luke Combs, VYU on KUZZ.

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were storming through the house that day, and I could tell she was leaving. And I thought, oh, she'll be back, till she turned around and pointed at the wall and said,

king of country music, George Strait, and Give It Away from KUZZ, Bakersfield's Best Country. And already six studio albums under her belt, the sixth being Middle of Nowhere, eight-time Grammy winner now with Dry Spell. Casey Musgraves and Kurt

0: check out her concert calendar. She'll be at the Crypto.com Arena October the 18th as well as the 19th in Los Angeles. Dry Spell, current country from Casey Musgraves on KUZZ, Bakersfield's Best Country. And yes, 4th of July being just around the corner, this would come in handy. I'll tell you what, win a Traeger barbecue, Old Dominion concert tickets, and a $100 gift card for all the meat to grill on that very Traeger. That is absolutely cool. But Red, White, and Q will start Monday with Brent Ness as they count down to the 4th of July. Give yourself an extra chance to score by entering at KUZZ.com this weekend. 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

time is all we got, or do we? Sam Hunt on KUZZ Bakersfield's Best Country. Do not forget, coming Monday, Brett and Ness once again play $1,000 Minute. That's right. Our congrats to Adam Bailey, who scored $1,000. Matter of fact, he's our first one, right? Our first one who won $1,000 this past Wednesday. Another chance to beat the clock. Remember, you have 1 minute. You've got 10 questions. Get all 10 of those questions right, and you score, my friend, $1,000. But it begins Monday morning, 7:30, with Brett Ness right here on KUZZ, Bakersfield's Best Country. Country now from Kane Brown and Woman.

0: man, imagine getting struck by a, get this, a 150 mile per hour golf ball. That happened recently. It sucked him in the ear. Well, 48 hours later, after that concussion, he went back on stage. Can you believe that? Woman from KUZZ, Bakersfield's Best Country. And I'll tell you what, as far as concerts are put to the test, we've got lots of them happening here on the summer of 2026. Let's give you an example here. Midland playing at the Dignity Health Theater on July the 16th, and Gavin Adcock, he'll be there August 14th. 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
0: 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Emma Langley just blowing up the country scene lately. 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
5: Let's go, girls.

Not a taste of what you'll hear tonight at 6 o'clock with Ellie Taylor and 90s Saturday Night, all 90s and nothing but, and 6 hours of it too. And he'll be on the road during the summer of 2026 with the help of Boot Barn franchise by his side. And as we head towards the fall, catch him in Los Angeles on September 24th in Long Beach and the next day at the Greek Theater. Think as you drunk. This is Riley Green.

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0: Got us handed more of Bakersfield's Best Country. Your weather forecast brought to you by Bill Wright Toyota. Clear skies for tonight, low of about 62 degrees. Sunshine will continue as we head into Sunday. 87 will be your high. And finally, Sunday night says clear skies or low of 62 degrees. It's 82 right now as we kick off another hour of Bakersfield's Best Country, classic country from Alan Jackson.

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1: Okay, so if you needed life advice, which one of us would you come to? Me or Ness? 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
1: Described as a cheeky spin on seeing an ex-partner again and realizing they look absolutely stunning. Kind of makes moving on even harder, doesn't it? Hate How You Look by Josh Ross sees our way into the 1 o'clock hour from KUZZ Bakersfield, the best country. Keep in mind, next week we will kick off Red, White, and Q, your chance to score a Traeger. $1,000 in meat to grill on that Traeger, and tickets to see Old Dominion at the Mid-State Fair. 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Jason Aldean kicks off the hour. Any old bar still right now on KUZZ.

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And it was reported on WhiskeyRiff.com that Cody Johnson and Luke Combs shoot the bull on a highly anticipated collaboration. It's called Dirt Cheap, and it's on the new album, The Banks of Trinity. Go back in time now to Josh Turner's Would You Go With Me on KUZZ, Bakersfield's Best Country.

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1: 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Here's Zach Tom. Playing.

0: I told you once, and I'll tell you again, you can feel the traditional flavor in this man's country music. He's a neo-traditional singer described as a songwriter, and he specializes in honky-tonk. South of Sanity from Zach Top. From KUZZ Bakersfield's Best Country, I am Kenny Hernandez, and tonight, another edition of 90s Saturday Night. 6 straight hours of the biggest hits from country's golden era from 6 p.m. to midnight. Allie Taylor will bring you Garth Brooks, Shania Twain, Brooks and Dunn, the soundtrack of your favorite memories. 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

bring the Aquanet. We'll bring the Alan Jackson and Shania Twain. 39 of mine. Throwing it back on KUCZ.

home to the $1,000 Minute KUZZ Bakersfield's Best Country. We're coming Monday. Brent and Ness once again play $1,000 Minute. Congrats to Adam Bailey. He's our first $1,000 winner, and which was this past Wednesday, I believe. Another chance to beat the clock this Monday morning at 7:30 a.m. with Brent and Ness is coming very, very soon. Fresh Country from Dan and Shay. Say so on KUZZ, Bakersfield's Best Country.

0: 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An American country duo, 19 You and Me, was their debut single back in 2013. Look at this. Flash forward to today, Say So, on KUZZ Bakersfield's Best Country. 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

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Rascal Flatts, What Hurts Most on KUCC, Bakersfield's Best Country. And Kenny Chesney, currently Las Vegas residency. He'll be at the Sphere beginning tonight through September the 18th. Current country now. And Carry On. 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

0: Especially when you got that residency in Las Vegas currently, huh? Carry On, current country from Kenny Chesney on KUZZ, Bakersfield's best country. 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Yes, July 16th. 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
0: Just ahead of Lili and more Bakersfield's best country. 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Tonight, clear skies, low of 62 degrees. We'll see sunshine continuing as we head into Sunday. 87 will be your high. Some nice weather for the next couple of days. Finally, Sunday night, clear skies, a low of 62 degrees. It is 83 degrees right now as we kick off another hour of Bakersfield's best country. Lili is next.

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1: Okay, so if you needed life advice, which one of us would you come to? Me or Ness? We'll ask you on Monday morning.
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Best Country. Lily hanging out with you. It's 2:05 at the top of the hour. And oh my goodness, how amazing is our weather today on this beautiful Saturday. Let's get into it with Jason Aldean. Don't tell him.

Nature's Best Country. You know what would be crazy? If you miss your chance to play our red, white, and Q for your chance to win a Traeger, $100 in meat to grill, and tickets to see Old Dominion at the Mid-State Fair. Yes, that would be crazy. So you make sure that you listen Monday for your chance to win all of that goodness. And this is all presented by Roll Coach RV and Carniceria La Careta. Let's get into Zach Brown Band with Chicken Fry right here on KUZZ.

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Bakers Best Country. He's our latest On the Rise artist right here on KUZZ. And you don't want to move because I'm going to tell you exactly why you want to go to KUZZ.com. But first, Lenny Wilson with Somewhere Over Laredo.

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Nature's Best Country. Can you be like Adam Bailey and win $1,000 like he did on Wednesday? Well, all you have to do is tune into Brett and Ness at 7:30 starting Monday morning to play $1,000 minute. And all you have to do is answer 10 questions in 60 seconds. Can you beat the clock? I know you can. I know it sounds daunting, but trust me, that $1,000 can be yours. Coming up, I have Kenny Chesney and Alan Langley on the way. And right now, it's Blake Shelton with Let Him In Anyways, right here on KUZZ.

Coming up, I'm going to tell you exactly why you don't want to move from KUZZ, because we have the Saturday night party that you don't want to miss. I also have King Brown coming up. And speaking of King Brown, he had to get 23 stitches after being hit with a golf ball, and he had to miss the Tight Ends and Friends showcase due to a concussion. Don't worry, he is okay. He did post on social media saying that he is alive. Right now, I got Corey Kent and Cole Wetzel with Rocky Mountain Low right here on KUZZ. Easy.

0: The Bakersfield's Best Country, Lele hanging out with you, and you definitely don't want to miss your favorite throwback party that happens every weekend with 90 Saturday Night right here only on KUZZ. 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
0: Your weather is brought to you by Bill Wright Toyota, and today we're looking at a nice high of 86 degrees with an overnight low of 68. Tomorrow, your Sunday, will be a beautiful sunny Sunday with a high of 86 once again. And currently in Bakersfield, it is 85 degrees. And let's kick off another hour of Bakersfield's Best Country with Megan Maroney, Beautiful Things, right here on KUZZ.

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1: 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Me or Ness? 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

With I Knew It, I Knew You on KUZZ, Baker's Best Country, and she made a surprise appearance at fiance's Travis Kelce's Tight Ends and Friends concert in Nashville. She joined Lainey Wilson to sing Love Story, so Kane Brown might have missed it because of a concussion, but Taylor Swift surprised fans with Lainey Wilson, which Taylor Swift actually performed last year with Kane Brown, so what a coincidence. It's Thomas Rhett with It Goes Like This on KUZZ.

0: country. 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

Texas Best Country. If it's meant to be, you will win $1,000 with Brett and Ness Monday morning at 7:30 with the $1,000 minute. All you have to do is answer 10 questions correctly in 60 seconds and that $1,000 will be yours. So you definitely don't want to miss your chance. Adam Bailey won on Wednesday and that could be you on Monday. So you definitely want to play. Coming up, I have Tim McGraw and Alla Langley on the way. And right now it's Luke Combs with Be By You right here on KUZ.

Extra's Best Country. Coming up, I have Riley Green on the way. I'm also going to tell you how you can win a Traeger barbecue, but that's all coming up. Right now, it's George Burge and Luke Bryan with Ride, Ride, Ride on KUZZ.

0: Take a little of this and add a little of this. You've got the summer of 60. It's a celebration of KUZZ 60th.
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0: Best Country, Lily hanging out with you. And do you want to win a Traeger barbecue and tickets to see Old Dominion and a $100 gift card for all the meat to grill? 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
0: Your weather is brought to you by Bill Wright Toyota, and tonight we're looking at an overnight low of 68. Tomorrow, your Sunday will be a beautiful sunny Sunday with a high of 86, and currently in Bakersfield is 85 degrees. And let's kick off another hour of Bakersfield's Best Country with Brad Paisley. I'm going to miss her on KUZ.

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1: Okay, so if you needed life advice, which one of us would you come to? 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

0: Nature's Best Country. You definitely don't want to miss Brent and Ness starting Monday morning for your chance to win $1,000 with a $1,000 minute at 7:30. Can you beat the clock by answering 10 questions correctly? If you do, that $1,000 is yours. 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
1: You know, Michael, one of the things people don't understand sometimes is all the work that goes into making these awesome commercials. You know, you and I are out here. We get to do all the fun stuff, talking it up, having a good time. There's a guy that sits over here by his computer, Rocky. Now, this guy, there's a true talent. We're just a couple of knuckleheads with some voices. This guy really makes us sound good.
2: Truer words have never been spoken. I've known Rock for a lot of years, and he is like Mozart with that computer. He makes everyone sound better.
1: 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I'm going to let my good buddy Rocky just say a quick hello and a big thank you to him. So, Rocky, here you go.
3: 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I truly appreciate those kind words, and it is an absolute honor to be able to knock these commercials out for you guys. And, yes, they are not exaggerating, because these guys are a handful, to say the least.
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Pictures Best Country coming up. I have Luke Bryan on the way. I'm also going to tell you about the Saturday night party right here on KUZZ, and you don't even have to leave your house. But right now, it's John Party with Boots Off on KUZZ.

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0: enjoy hanging out with you, and it's your favorite party that happens every weekend right here with 90 Saturday Night on KZZ. 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
0: 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And tonight we'll have an overnight low of 68. Tomorrow, your Sunday will be a beautiful sunny Sunday with a high of 86. And currently in Bakersfield is 86 degrees. And let's kick off another hour of Bakersfield's Best Country with Riley Green. Change My Mind on KZZ.